0: The magnificent James Rain there. Bit of Hammerhead. You're on 100.3, the sounds of MacArthur. It's 13 minutes to 9 o'clock if you're off catching the trains today. Well, buses are replacing trains between MacArthur, Glenfield and Fairfield. And trains will run to a changed timetable and stopping pattern between Leppington and the city via the airport. For Fairfield and Richmond, change at Parramatta for trains towards city via Granville. Buses are also replacing the T3 trains between Liverpool and Lidcombe via Regent's Park. So, if you're off catching the trains today, have fun. No, at transportnewsouthwales.info, use the trip planner. Once you get to Glenfield, if you are headed into the city, once you get to Glenfield, you can hop on a train, but you got to go via the airport. You're on 100.3, the sounds of MacArthur, 13 minutes to 9. I'll be out of here in 13 minutes' time, and then Carmelina will be in after the news at 9 o'clock.
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90s. In the middle of the night, if you believe, they put a man on the moon. Don't speak. And a touch of today. And a touch of today. The players gonna play, play, play, play, play. Playing the best from the 80s right through to today's best current hit music. You're with Ian Donaghy on 100.3, The Sounds of MacArthur.

Jenny Morris, and you're going to get hurt. You're on 100.3, the sounds of MacArthur. If you're travelling around Campbelltown this morning, just make sure that keep your windows wound up and don't have that outside air on, because there's a lot of smoke haze down here from burn-offs this morning, so just be very, very wary.

done it again. Shouldn't have started that just yet, but anyway. Have you been to Bali? Put your hand up if you've been to Bali. I've been to Bali. Put your hand up if you're not going to go again. It's me. Yeah, people love Bali. You can either love it or you can hate it, but that's just the way it is, unfortunately. It's yeah, some people like it, some people don't, and I'm probably in that don't category. Like Thailand better and all that. Going to Vietnam later on in the year, that should be interesting. I've never been there before. You're on 100.3, The Sounds of MacArthur. It's at 3 minutes to 9 o'clock. That music sort of gave it away. It's about time for me to get out of here and make way for Carmelina, who will be in after the news at 9 to take you through until 1 o'clock this afternoon. Have a fab weekend, everybody. Go the Tigers for tomorrow against Cronulla. I'll see you on Wednesday between 6 and 9. Bye-bye.

and welcome to my little corner of the world. I'm Kamalina Cordina and you're listening to the sounds of MacArthur. Hope you're going to join me for the next 4 hours for some great easy listening music, but most importantly, your requests. Now, if you'd like a request on today's show, the phone number is 46252768, or put it through on our Facebook page, Sounds of MacArthur. I'd love to hear from you.

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That's happening on Wednesday, the 6th of May, from 10 a.m. until 12 p.m. at the Tarmoor Sporting Complex, Tarmoor, New South Wales. Now, Employer Connect event is for the community, including the Tarmoor coal workers. Meet hiring employers in your region. Government agencies and local organisations are working together with employers to host an event for workers interested in meeting employers in Sydney South and also the Illawarra regions. Now, registration is required, so you'll have to go to the Wallandilly Council page and register for this one. But if you'd like a request, the phone number is 4625 2768.

0: And you're listening to the sounds of MacArthur, and that was Debbie Stewart with Talk Back Trembling Lips. Back with Wallandilly Council, composting and worm farming, again on Wednesday the 6th of May from 9:30 until 11:30 at the Robin Davies Wallandilly Community Nursery, 42 Wonga Road in Picton. Composting is nature's way of recycling, and it's easier than you think. Join Council's Sustainable Project Officer for a practical workshop on how to transform your kitchen and garden waste into nutrient-rich compost that will supercharge your garden. In this session, you'll learn why composting matters. Over 50% of household waste is organic and can be recycled, how composting and worm farming can save you money and reduce landfill, the role of compost critters in breaking down waste naturally, and simple steps to start composting at home. No expensive fertilizers will be needed. Bonus, every participant will receive a free compost bin or worm farm to kickstart their composting journey. So if you go to the Wallandilly Council, you can register for that one. Now, if you'd like a request on today's show, the phone number is 46252768, or put it through on our Facebook page, Sounds of MacArthur.
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That was Bobby V with Someday. Now, if you'd like to join the list of requests that are coming through, the phone number is 4625 2768, or you can put it through on our Facebook page, Sounds of MacArthur.

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0: 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In the still of the night. 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